0: Radio Variété Live.
1: Why don't you just arrange your chairs and come up close? Because I just want to lay a story on you. That's all.

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1: Nighthawks at the diner, Emma's 49er. There's a rendezvous of strangers around a coffee in the night. All the gypsy hacks and the insomniacs, now the paper's bedwet. Now the waitress said, eggs and sausage and a side of toast.

Tiffany's. Cartier. Black Star, Ross Gorham. Talk to me, Harry Winston.